platinum seller in the UK and Australia as well. Newton Falconer, Dream Catch Me. Now, talking of recurring dreams, a common recurring dream is one where you find yourself in water, in which case it would be nice to think that you'd be in the river of dreams. Billy Joel is here to tell the story.

0: In Scotland, more than 160,000 units of blood are used each year. Around 38% is used to treat patients with cancer and blood diseases. 24% is used for vital surgery. 15% is transfused to critically ill patients. And 2% helps save the lives of mothers, babies and young children. Every time you give blood, you could save or improve the lives of up to 3 people. If you've never given blood before or haven't for a while, now's the time to donate. Blood donation sessions are held regularly across Glasgow and the West, and Glasgow Blood Donor Centre is open 7 days a week. 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
2: Yeah, this is HBS. We still have 30 minutes left of the show, so don't hesitate to get in touch if you want to hear a track tonight. 077 564 34 225. That will come right to us in the studio and we will play the track that you'd like to hear. Now, Paul would like to hear a Proclaimers track for his family. Paul is in Ward 10C this evening and has requested the amazing Letter to America. We're not sending any letters to America, us Scots, are we?
3: We're done with America for now.
2: The only letter is please let us back in. Well, here's the Proclaimers now, Paul.

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Ain't got no bounce in my shoe. Ain't got no fancy to tickle.

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Pierre Gessle and Marie Fredriksson. I used to grow up listening to them all the time.

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Who done it? The Taveras. Such a cracking feel-good 70s song, you know. From Who Done It to Whose Eyes Are They? Keep the guesses coming. The ones we want to see you doing is on the Facebook page, right? You're on there anyway, so you may as well just drop your comment below those eyes and tell me who you think it is. In the meantime, though, you make me feel like dancing.

Vito, sir, you make me feel like dancing. Well, not him particularly, but you know, we are getting there. Now, the next one, this one, on one side of the speakers, on the headphones, then the other. It's the way it used to be done. This is the Doobie Brothers now.

Ken Bruce here. There's lots of hard work, you know, going on behind the scenes to keep your local station on air, from collecting requests and making programmes to fundraising. Everyone involved is a volunteer, so support your local hospital.

insanely talented Stevie Wonder, Isn't She Lovely, from 1976's Songs in the Key of Life. The album cover that kind of looks a little bit like he's peeling an orange or something. Maybe that's just my eyes seeing that. But much like Rumours that we talked about earlier on in the show, it's an

0: Tears for Fears there, and Shout. An interesting fact about this band: the band was formed from the rubble of another group called The Graduates. It featured Roland Orzabal and Kurt Smith, and they used to open their gigs with a cover of Simon and Garfunkel's Mrs. Robinson. Do you know, I bet you anything they got more gig bookings because of that. Crafty lot. I like that a lot. Good work. Still to come is our 80s gem of the week, so stay tuned.
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our 80s gem of the week. And I think it's a good one. Brilliant stuff. That was Guns N' Roses there, of course, and that was Sweet Child of Mine. Well, that's almost it for me. Thank you so much for listening. I hope you've enjoyed all the 80s tunes. I'll be back again next week with more of the same. However, I'm going to leave you with a great track from 1989. It was written for Roy Orbison. However, Cindy got there first. She covered it first. This is I Drove All Night, and this is Cyndi Lauper.

0: It got to 2, then 3, now dropping to 10 for Wings with Silly Love Songs. Just missing the top here, but the next UK number 1 is still to come with Mull of Kintyre in 1977. The Wurzels did get to number 1 with Combine Harvester for 2 weeks. Last week 2, now falling to 9, while Thin Lizzy get their defining UK singles moment. Phil Lynott turns a street gang story into a rock anthem in 1976 on Wolfie's Retro Chart. Next.
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